it that I should be. We've been on and off again and again. I don't know which way we're going, no control. You push me, then you pull me back in.

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2: 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It's my mother saying, darling, please come home.

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3: They say the holy water's watered down, and this town's lost its faith. Our colors will fade eventually, so if our time is running out, day after day, we'll make the mundane a masterpiece. Oh my, my, oh my, my love, I take one look at

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We'll be following a series of rules, a disciplined construction of sound shaped to captivate and move you.

0: track, a dark, pumping, reverberated kick drum. These are my rules, the techno code. Oh yes.
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0: You there?
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1: What do you mean?
0: You know, the one that goes.
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Light by candlelight, I find in sight fundamental movement. 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

0: Dankeschön, Dankeschön Wien. 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
1: When you grow up, you tend to get told that the world is the way it is, and your life is just to live your life inside the world, try not to bash into the walls too much, try to have a nice family life, have fun, save a little money. But life, that's a very limited life. Life can be much broader once you discover one simple fact, and that is everything around you that you call life was made up by people that were no smarter than you.

0: 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And repeat after me.
1: 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Or should I go to the right? 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Or should I go to the right? 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

have to be your biggest fan. And when things are really tough and they're really rough and nothing's working, but there's something inside of you that says, I just have to follow that. Because you don't know who you are.

have to be your biggest fan. And when things are really tough and they're really rough and nothing's working, but there's something inside of you that says, I just have to follow that. Because you don't know who you're gonna meet.